0: playlist memutar lagu-lagu yang kamu mau.
1: This right here is a 100% certified slapper.
2: Yeah, yeah. Watch me one step, two step, three step, four. 너의 눈, feel, flip it. 더 가빠지는 hole. 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
1: Well, I'm still figuring out what's best for me.

told you just to hear the answer phone. Yeah, I know that you won't get this, but I'll leave a message so I'm not alone.